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1: Well, move over book clubs or women's wine night. There is a new kind of nightly obsession for women, and I will tell you what it is next. It might surprise you. Stay here. Give me two songs. This is Rihanna with Stay.

0: 106 WCOD. All right. So, yes, women are ditching the book clubs and wine nights, and they're doing all women fantasy football leagues. Apparently, they're growing in popularity. I love this. According to the Fantasy Sports and Gaming Association, women now make up much larger share of fantasy football players. And their leagues aren't just about football. They're also a fun way to build friendships and stay connected. I really like this. I think this is fun. I actually have been playing fantasy football for over 10 years now. I'm in one specific league that we do every year with friends. There's like a whole group chat. There's a whole like winner, loser kind of thing. But now I've also joined one league here at the station. Oh, I hope I do well this year. All right, Miles Smith and Justin Timberlake coming up on the way. Hold on.
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Playing the Cape's best music from the bridges to P-Town. 106 WCOD. All right, coming up on the way, some Linkin Park and then Taylor Swift. But first, Olivia Dean.

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1: All right, happy Tuesday. This is Natalia here with you. And did you know, so yesterday obviously was Labor Day. A lot of us had the day off. Did you know that only 2/3 of Americans knew what Labor Day was? 4% didn't even think there was a Labor Day. In 2026, more people are confused about the holidays that we celebrate. 18% think it honors the founding of labor unions, and 9% believe it is the official start of fall, where 61% knew it honors the contributions and achievements of American workers. So there you go. Next Labor Day, now you know for sure what it means. All right, Justin Bieber and Benson Boone next.
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All right, so we are 10 days away from our iHeartRadio Music Festival presented by Capital One. Benson Boone is going to be there, and fingers crossed, he is wearing a jumpsuit. I also want a backflip. Is that too much to ask for? 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
1: Well, we just got our pumpkin spice latte back on the Starbucks menu, and now Starbucks revealing they're even adding more things to their fall lineup. I'll tell you all about it in a couple songs. This one sounds really delicious, so stay right here to find out.

0: Playing the Cape's best music from the bridges to P-Town. 106 WCOD. All right, so yes, I'm excited that pumpkin spice is back at Starbucks, but only because it's kind of that like signifier that like fall is on its way. My holiday drink is the chestnut praline latte. If you've never tried it, when it comes around Christmas time, try it. It's so good. Well, Starbucks just added a few more things to their fall menu. A new air whipped espresso drink and 3 mini pies. Okay, the mini pies, this is what I want. They've got an apple crumble, a pecan or pecan, and then a pumpkin flavor as well. I'm definitely trying these little mini pies. They look so delicious. All right, coming up on the way for you, going to do some Kelly Clarkson, Tame Impala, and Jenny next.
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0: No robots here. Just real people who still get a little nervous when we actually make a real phone call. 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
1: 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All right, that is Olivia Rodrigo right there. This is Natalia hanging out with you. Thanks for having us on. And I love my coffee. You guys know that. I have to have coffee every single day. Well, coffee experts are recommending that we brew with filtered water. A lot of people just regular tap. That's me, man. I just get it from the sink. I pour it in. But apparently filtered water can actually make your coffee taste better and may even help your coffee last longer. Filtering can remove chlorine, metallic notes, and other off flavors that boiling water alone won't eliminate. So, now we need filtered water. This is just getting complicated. This is why sometimes I just like to go buy my coffee. But, you know, things are expensive nowadays, so we do it at home. I don't know. I'll have to think about this filtered water thing, though. So that's what they're saying. All right. Teddy Swims and Hunt Tricks coming up on the way.
2: So what's that phrase that you learned or something you learned embarrassingly late in life that you didn't realize?
3: People would always say, like, can you hand me that, por favor, which I thought was my nickname. I was like, oh, cool. My friends gave me a nickname.
2: So you thought, like, it was some fun pet name that somebody came up with or something, por favor?
3: Yeah, I was just like, oh, I must look like a por favor. Like,
2: what is a por favor?
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1: Well, we are 1 week away from a new season of Dancing with the Stars. I mean, we kind of already knew the cast right before that whole announcement, but I'm excited. I can't wait. I can't wait to vote on some people, have some new favorites. It's going to be a great season. This is Huntricks with Golden.

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106 WCOD, the Cape's best music. So why did Taylor Swift and Travis Kelce decide to get married at MSG? We all kind of know why, but he confirms it. I'll tell you what he said in a couple songs. Stay right here. This is Sam Smith.

0: Playing the Cape's best music from the bridges to P-Town, 106 WCOD. All right, so no, we still do not know what Taylor Swift wore to her wedding, but we do know this. Travis Kelce recently opened up about why he and Taylor chose to get married at Madison Square Garden, which, you know, there were some people who just didn't really care for that decision. But he said, you know, look, we wanted to do it somewhere where we could have a very intimate and genuine setting without a lot of distractions. We needed it to be a private feel, and MSG went above and beyond to give us that. So yes, it's kind of what we all knew. We wanted, she wanted it, they wanted their privacy. And we saw it just like, what, like a week later, Taylor was at another wedding and there were drone shots of her at that wedding. So yeah, it did give her the privacy that she deserves. And look, she paid for it and she donated all that money. It's fine. All right, Taylor Swift coming up on the way. Stay here.
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1: Well, regarding his new album, Alex Warren said, if you can relate to even one part of it, I'm happy. Go take a listen to it. It's called Wild Child. This is his track, Ordinary.
2: They say the holy water's watered down, and this town's lost its faith. Our colors will fade eventually, so if our time is running out, day after day, we'll make the mundane a masterpiece. Oh my, my, oh my, my love, I take one look at you, you're taking me out.

106 WCOD. When the waiter says, enjoy your meal, and you say, you too. Yeah, we do that too. Guaranteed human.

0: 106 WCOD. All right, that is Bruno Mars right there. And friends, if you ever want to request a song, you want to say hello, you can always reach out to us on the free iHeartRadio app. Look for the red microphone button. Tap that and let me know what I can get on for you, because I would love to get a request or shout you out because it's your birthday, your anniversary, whatever it is. But please hit us up. Send us a message. All right, Benson Boone and Somber coming up on the way. Hold on.
1: I guess as a New Year's resolution, I could... You guys could tell me to stop liking my own photos on Instagram.
2: I don't think
1: that drives my son like crazy. You do? You like your own photos?
2: I like all my own pictures.
0: You
1: do? You took them. Why not say you like them?
2: Oh. It's fine. It's not embarrassing.
1: Okay. And it's one extra like.
0: Yeah.
1: And then I use all my burner accounts to like them too.
2: That's
1: it's great.
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1: Well, apparently many people are thinking of going as Dolly Parton for Halloween this year. Apparently it's going to be one of the hottest Halloween costumes. I went to a Christmas dress-up costume party one year, and my friend dressed up as Dolly Parton, and it was pretty great. This is somber.

0: Playing the Cape's best music from the bridges to P-Town, 106 WCOD. All right, are there some foods that can help reduce some stress? And I find that I always talk about food late at night because I'm always like, I could go for some food right now. Hi, this is Natalia here with you. And yes, apparently, according to experts, there are some real foods that can help reduce some stress. Here are some of them. Salmon and other lean proteins with rich in omega-3s. Can I say that word? Next is a lot of fiber, oranges, chickpeas, eggs, nuts, and turkey. Also chamomile tea. That's always a good one. And then steel cut oats and dark chocolate. Oh, give me the dark chocolate all day. I love some good dark chocolate. So if you're feeling a little stressed out, maybe pick up some of these foods and see if they help out. You never know. All right, let's see what we got coming up on the way for you. Let's do some Maroon 5, Christina Aguilera with Moves Like Jagger. Also got Taylor Swift, I Knew It, I Knew You. Hold on.
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0: 106 WCOD, the Cape's best music. All right, a little Teddy Swims for you right there. He's getting ready to kick off his North American tour. Also, his birthday is this month as well. I think it's like the 25th. That means he's a Libra, I think so, right? Yeah, happy birthday to all the Libras very, very soon. Yeah, right now we're in Virgo season, but I know the Libras are ready for their season to kick off. All right, let's do some Olivia Rodrigo coming up next. Hold on.
1: So what's that phrase that you learned or something you learned embarrassingly late in life that you didn't realize?
2: People would always say, like, can you hand me that, por favor, which I thought was my nickname. I was like, oh, cool. My friends gave me a nickname.
1: So you thought like it was some fun pet name that somebody came up with or something, por favor?
2: Yeah, it was just like, oh, I must look like a por favor.
1: What is a por favor?
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1: 106 WCOD. All right, friends, that is it for me. We are almost done with our Tuesday. Now we've only got three more work days left in the week, and we're right back in that weekend. Yes.

106 WCOD, the Cape's best music. By these rules alone, my relationship is failing. Hey, it's Shannon O. Apparently, how you put your significant other or even your friends in your phone shows how close you are with them. I'll explain why coming up in the next 6 minutes.

0: 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Hey, it's Shannon O. I'm not talking about the most random person in your phone. I'm talking about the most random name you saved a person in your phone as. Because apparently, if you give a person a nickname, it shows just how close your relationship is. In fact, spouses that do this prove to have better relationships. So I guess I'm just done for there because I just have my husband in as ICE in case of emergency sort of thing. You know, trying to be practical. Katie's calling in. You actually have a nickname for your friend, but it's not necessarily a good one.
1: Ferris wheel, because I have a friend who gets around.
0: Oh my gosh, that's wild. Does she know that you have her listed as that?
1: To be honest, I don't think so.
0: You better hope she doesn't find out, Katie. Thanks for calling in. What's the random name that you've given somebody in your phone? Let me know using the talkback mic.
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106 WCOD. No longer is she going by the name Miley Cyrus. Instead, it's just Miley. Just Miley, and she's got a new project coming out September 18th. Her 10th studio album called Bass Persuades.

This is 106 WCOD. My name is Shannon. Oh, thanks so much for spending part of your night with me. What was the most streamed song of the summer this year? Last year, it was actually this guy, Alex Warren with Ordinary. Take a guess on 2026, and we'll see if you're right in the next 10 minutes.

0: 106 WCOD playing the Cape's best music. What is the most streamed song of the summer in 2026? Hey, it's Shannon L. I'm curious if you can guess the number one spot. There were actually a couple songs who were recognized, including Shakira's Die Die and also Olivia Dean and Sam Fender's Rain Me In. And then, of course, Ella Langley's Choosin' Texas smash hit, but surprisingly enough, not number one when it comes to most streamed song of the summer. Ariana Grande is the winner of that. Hate That I Made You Love Me became the most streamed song of the summer after debuting at number one on the global chart and earning more than 100 million monthly listeners as of August. How crazy is that?
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106 WCOD, the Cape's best music. Hey, it's Shannon O. I said this yesterday. I'm going to say it again. Don't let anybody tell you that summer is over. Calendar doesn't officially turn to fall until September 22nd. I'm trying to hang on as long as possible. So, yes, you could probably guess I have not had a pumpkin spice latte this year.

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1: Hey, it's Shannon O. Big things happening today. 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
2: 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So I'm all in.
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This is 106 WCOD. If you were traveling this past weekend via road trip especially, you felt this hit. Hey, it's Shannon O. Just how much did gas go up on a national average for Labor Day weekend? I hate to tell you this, but we broke a record. Those numbers coming up in 6 minutes.

0: 106 WCOD. Usually we like breaking records. This one, not so much. Hey, it's Shannon O. The national average price for a gallon of gas reached $4.14 over Labor Day weekend. Yeah, that's nearly a dollar higher from last year, and it surpasses the Labor Day weekend record from 2012 when it sat at $3.82. And it's not just the stuff that we're fueling our cars with, no. Record diesel prices are also increasing transportation costs as well. That's sitting at about $5.85. So start saving your pennies because we need every last one of them.
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1: Hey, it's Shannon. Oh, I hope your Wednesday's treating you well. I was just chatting with Brooke on some of her Labor Day weekend plans. You actually were productive. You finished an entire series?
2: The Walking Dead. Waited so long to watch it. And then it didn't live up to the hype, but I had to finish. I had to know what happened.
1: I hate it when that happens. You start watching a TV show and then like halfway through it, it gets not so great, but you're like, okay, I still have to know what happened. That happened with me with Younger. What about you? A TV show you started watching and you were too far in, despite not liking it, you had to finish it. Let me know using the TalkBack mic.

106 WCOD, playing the Cape's best music. My name is Shannon. Oh, thanks for spending some time with me tonight. Congrats to Ella Langley being named one of the most streamed songs of the summer. Unfortunately, she lost that number one spot to Ariana Grande. Hate that I made you love me, but still doing pretty good. Choosing Texas, making her a lot of money at that too.

0: 106 WCOD, the Cape's best music. Hey, it's Shannon. What is one song that always comes up on your For You page on TikTok and it gets stuck in your head? Amber's calling in.
1: Oh my God, Beyonce. Oh,
0: especially right now with the world stop. 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

96 WCOD. If you could pick any celebrity to be the officiant for your wedding, who would it be? Because there's actually a celebrity that got married this past year, and I think it's going to be a tough officiant to beat. That's coming up in 6 minutes. Right now, Kelly Clarkson.

0: 106 WCOD, the Cape's best music. We finally had somebody comment on the wedding. Hey, it's Shannon O coming firsthand out of Travis Kelce's mouth on one of the recent episodes of the New Heights podcast. He describes the magical day, specifically their officiant.
1: Special thank you to the Adam Sandler. For him to be up for getting ordained in the state of New York and marrying me and Taylor.
2: Yeah.
1: And the way he did it, in the very, you know, Sandman style, and giving us more than we could have ever imagined in that moment.
0: That had to have been one hysterical ceremony, but I would also be kind of nervous to have Adam Sandler as my officiant, just knowing that he could roast me at any time. If you could choose any celebrity to marry you and your significant other, who would you choose and why? Let me know using the talkback mic.
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Costco has a giant chocolate Frankenstein that weighs about 5.5 pounds. Plus, it comes stuffed with more than a pound of gummy candies inside. $55 it's going to run you.

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This just proves that you are an entirely different person on vacation. Hey, it's Shannon O. Thanks for spending part of your night with me. That's because 77% of people are more likely to do this than they would at home. It's kind of surprising. I'll let you know what it is in the next 10 minutes.

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1: Yeah, just like you, we've got a junk drawer in the kitchen with zero plans to organize it. 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

0: 106 WCOD, playing the Cape's best music. Hey, it's Shannon. We are different people on vacation than we are in real life. Why is that? Well, 77% of people are more likely to strike up a conversation with a stranger while they're on a trip. I don't know why that is, but it's true. And actually, this has worked in your favor. Rhonda, you have made friends on a trip before.
1: We ended up just meeting up with them again. We coordinated it this time, but they're from Scotland.
0: What?
1: So we ended up getting to, yes. So we were able to hang out with them this past week down in Mexico again at the same resort.
0: That's incredible. The fact that you met these friends the last time you went down there and now you're coordinating trips together. Hopefully you can visit Scotland one day, because that would be really cool.
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106 WCOD, playing the Cape's best music. I'm going to help you plan your dinner for tonight, okay? Super easy. It's National Grilled Chicken Day. How about it? Some sandwiches, put a slice of provolone on there, or maybe you just want to eat it grilled with some mashed potatoes, maybe some broccoli on the side. Oh, all sounds so good. Says the vegetarian, by the way. So I will be eating mock chicken nuggets for dinner in National Grilled Chicken Day's honor.

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There are still tickets available for the Backstreet Boys New Year's Eve concert at the Sphere. I'm not saying, but girls trip?

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1: Hey, it's Shannon O. When you think pizza, you need to think gas station.
0: Yeah, I know. It surprises me too. It's coming up in 6 minutes.

0: WCOD, the Cape's best music. What is your go-to pizza night craving? Hey, it's Shannon. I've got Eric calling in saying that his answer is Papa John's.
1: I love it, especially their Papa Diaz.
0: Okay, well, maybe you should try Casey's. Yes, the gas station. So the fall of Domino's is because of this. Casey's is quietly becoming the fan favorite because it's the fifth largest pizza seller in the nation, beating out Domino's. Isn't that wild? The best part is that a Casey's large pizza runs around $13.99. Meanwhile, Domino's or Papa John's, Eric's favorite, Pizza Hut, those all cost more than $20. Who would have thought 2026, the year of the gas station pizza?
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0: 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Hey, my name is Shannon O. Appreciate you spending part of your night with me. Looking at our talk back messages, I guess I have a shout out I gotta do.
1: Hey, can I please get a shout out for Jasmine Garten, please? I've been listening to the show for a while and I really like it and I really like that. Thank you.
0: Jasmine, thank you so much for making us part of your night. I've got Teddy Swims on for you now.

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My name is Shannon Oh. Thanks for spending some time with me tonight.

0: 106 WCOD, playing the Cape's best music. Quite the roller coaster that song has put Stella Lefty on, but she's done some good things with it. Hey, it's Shannon O. And actually, because of Boston, Stella Lefty was able to complete her very first splurge on herself. Any guesses as to what she bought?
1: 2 weeks ago, I bought these Louis Vuitton heels. And I don't literally own any heels. This is like my first pair of heels that I bought myself.
0: I can barely walk in those things, so I'm not sure that I would choose a designer brand for my first pair, but more power to you. Good for her.
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106 WCOD, less than a week away from the kickoff of Dancing with the Stars. And in honor of that, I actually watched Step Up this past weekend. Forgot how much I love that movie. Jenna Dewan, of course, part of the cast of Dancing with the Stars this year.

106 WCOD, the Cape's best music. 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It's coming up in 6 minutes.

0: 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Hey, it's Shannon O. I say that because a lot of parents are going to be spending a lot of time in the car this year chasing kids to and from school, to and from practices. In fact, 7,000 minutes. Yeah, that equates to 15 8-hour workdays spent in the car during the 180-day school year. 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

106 WCOD, the Cape's best music. Now that all the fantasy teams are drafted, I've been looking at some of the most creative fantasy football team names. And people go off with this. Brady Gaga, Hurts So Good, Victoria's Secret. I liked that one too. I'm curious, did you come up with something funny? Let me know using the talkback feature.

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Since we were just talking football a few minutes ago, I'm curious if you can identify the best beer across the nation, at least the most popular beer. A lot of people can be cracking open during the NFL season. Take a guess and we'll find out if you're right within the next 10 minutes. My name is Shannon O. Thanks for hanging out.

0: 106 WCOD, playing the Cape's best music. What is the number one beer that you are cracking open this football season? Hey, it's Shannon O. I want to know if it's one of the most popular beers according to Google. Alex, what's your choice?
1: I'd probably go with like a Sam Adams.
0: Sam Adams is good. Not in the top, though. I was kind of surprised that number one was Michelob Ultra. Bud Light followed, Stella, Budweiser, Guinness, those rounded out the top five. The least popular in the nation is Keystone Light.
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It's been 13 years since she's been number one on the country charts, and Taylor Swift finally returning with this one. I knew it. I knew you.

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1: 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That's wrapping it up for me tonight. You know, through the rest of the day, you are in control of the playlist. In fact, even when I catch up with you again tomorrow, same thing. You just got to let us know what you want to hear. 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
1: Starting up the show.
0: Adam, what's up, my man? Adam, get to the microphone. How is life? How are you doing? What's going on?
2: Doing well. Got one of my DJ gigs postponed, so had a little bit of an extra long weekend.
1: Yeah, Adam's a DJ on the side. Adam works in the background in our show. Adam, if somebody wanted to hire you as a DJ, how would they do that?
2: You can, I guess, contact us. I can't.
3: Your Instagram?
2: Yeah. At On Air with Adam.
1: Were you afraid to give out your Instagram?
2: No, I was going to do my email and then I don't know. That's weird.
1: Was there a link on your Instagram to be a DJ?
2: Yeah.
1: Adam actually is a very good DJ. He's done a lot of stuff for iHeart. So if you have anybody that's looking for a DJ who brings music, brings the entertainment, brings the fun, and brings a modicum of professionalism.
2: Yes.
4: Adam has done stuff for my girlfriend.
2: Yeah.
1: Mm-hmm. Hey.
4: Yeah.
1: And then he DJed a party too, right?
4: Yeah, she has a very long service list, doesn't it?
1: A long service list?
3: Wow.
1: Adam is very professional. He's very, very good. We highly recommend Adam. So On Air with Adam is his Instagram if you want to find yourself a DJ. On Air with Adam.
2: Thank you so much. That's amazing. Yeah.
1: All right. 5%, babe.
2: 5%.
1: 5%.
2: Okay.
1: You got wet the beak.
2: Yeah.
1: You
2: make
1: know?
2: Make it 7.
1: 7?
2: Yeah.
1: My man.
3: Whoa.
4: You should teach this guy how to negotiate.
1: Wow. Let's go. Where'd you go to school?
2: I went to Cal State Long Beach.
1: All right.
2: Yeah.
1: All right. 7% it is. I'll take it. I accept that.
2: There it is.
1: 7% gross. All right. My man. Jill, how you doing?
3: I'm good. Today's the day. I'm going to lunch with your wife.
1: Oh, what are you going to bring up?
3: Nothing. I don't have an agenda.
1: Oh, all right.
3: We'll probably talk about
1: you. Well, I mean, you're like, today's the day.
3: We've been trying to plan this for a
1: you're
3: while.
1: You're talking about me?
3: Well, no, I'm just kidding.
1: Oh.
3: But like, we all went to Vegas, well, minus John and Olivia, sadly, but we were all in Vegas 2 weekends ago or a weekend, what, it doesn't matter. But
1: good conversation to be having with my wife.
3: But like, I felt, even though we were all in Vegas together, yeah. I felt like we didn't have some good quality time with any of you. I spent most of the time in bed. And then we were all at the
1: and
3: show
1: none of
3: together.
1: Us were there.
3: But no, you guys weren't there. But like, we couldn't talk during the show. So after we got back from Vegas, Leilani was like, let's go get some lunch. I'm like, please. Yes, we're going
1: to
3: do that today.
1: I didn't leave the hotel room that first day either.
3: Yeah.
1: We got in, I guess, like on a Thursday as we fly out. Thursday?
3: Friday. Mm.
1: Friday. All right. So we got on Friday. And
3: you guys went straight to
1: dinner. We went to dinner and then went back to the room.
3: Right.
1: And then the next day, we got up, started watching college football and stayed in bed, got room service. Mm-hmm. And then didn't come out until it was time for the Backstreet Boys.
3: Yeah, right.
1: Because he kept texting me, Brian, going, are you coming out? Are you allowed to come out? Is your mommy going to let you come out to play?
4: I was tearing it up in Vegas.
1: I checked in with my mommy and she said no.
3: Okay.
1: She said, you cannot come out to play.
3: And like Sunday morning, I told Leilani, I said, I'll text you when I wake up. We can go grab breakfast.
1: Sunday morning.
3: By the time I woke up, you guys were on your way to the airport.
1: Yeah, we early flight. Wow. We're out, girl.
4: That's how I am, too. I'm trying to get out of places.
3: Oh,
1: really?
3: No.
4: As soon as I can. Yeah.
1: Well, once the event's over, right? It's like,
4: I mean, I'd rather be home in my own bed.
1: Yeah, I guess.
3: Oh, but then you can like lay around in the hotel bed.
1: Yeah, but they always have that checkout. If you don't get a late checkout, it's like, ugh, you know?
3: We were interrupted twice.
1: What do you mean interrupted?
4: From what?
1: Interrupted from what, Jill? You left that door wide open. You got interrupted during that?
3: Twice? Yes.
1: The same sesh?
3: Oh, we were just relaxing.
4: Huh?
3: No, we were just relaxing.
1: Maybe you're not picking up on what we're throwing down. Okay.
3: I am not.
1: Because your face was saying something different.
3: Oh.
1: When you said, we got interrupted twice. Most people thought the exact same thing. You're a married woman and there you go.
3: I didn't mean to say it like that.
1: Okay.
3: But we were just like, I mean, I didn't have any clothes on.
1: Okay, we're back to what we're talking about. You know what I mean? Then we're all buying. That's what they interrupted.
4: It's become a roller coaster.
3: No, just napping. Asleep.
1: Huh. Napping naked?
3: Yeah.
1: You nap naked?
3: Usually.
1: Like nothing on?
3: This is incredibly personal, but yeah. You guys don't?
1: No.
3: Oh.
1: I usually keep something on, a shirt, my underwear. I don't get totally naked.
3: I had to overcome my fear of
1: being naked?
3: Of spiders and holes. But once I got past that,
1: dear God, dude.
4: How did you get over that? You had to like train a little bit at a time.
3: Jeff made me do a deep dive online to like see that like
1: spiders going in holes.
3: Happen.
4: Yeah, because,
1: I mean, what holes were you thinking of?
3: All because holes waist down.
1: Okay, but the only holes that have a permanent orifice that's wide open are your ears and your nose and maybe your mouth.
3: Right.
1: Other holes take some effort.
3: Yeah, but if I'm asleep, how do I know?
5: This is wild.
4: I can honestly say I've never thought about that.
1: I've never thought about a spider going in my butt.
3: Well, that's like you guys swallow
1: spiders, or my lady parts. Like,
3: that's because you guys just have the one down there.
5: Oh my God. I don't think so.
4: We also have two, though.
1: Yeah, we do. And I've never thought about one going in there. I've never thought about one going in there, Jill. Now, that little fish in the Amazon River, sure, if you pee in that, you get a problem. But otherwise, no.
3: Man,
5: we're
3: going
5: to have to have Jeff take us on a deep dive.
3: Yeah,
5: now.
3: Yeah, let me show you.
1: Honestly, God. And I'll tell you the truth. Like, I've had a problem getting in that hole before, so I'm sure it must be harder for a spider.
3: No. Why?
4: Wow. I also didn't need to know. This is crazy.
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1: John Peake never listens this hour, so we do whatever we want.
2: He's also off this week.
3: He's off.
0: I know. He's on his annual I Go to the Woods trip.
3: Yeah, he's not listening whatsoever.
0: Shady. Shady stuff, dude. John Peake in the woods. The bears.
2: There's nothing shady going
0: on. Dude, he told us how he pooped on the side of the road or something, didn't he?
2: Yes, he did. He confessed to me later that he regretted telling us that, but because he has to get completely naked, like he has so
0: he's
2: much
0: got all
2: motorcycle
0: this like
2: gear.
0: Motorcycle gear on, takes it off in the middle of the woods to use the restroom. He goes on these massive into the woods trips with his tent and everything else.
3: Yeah,
0: and he had to go, had some bad burrito at a roadside stand, I guess. Anyway, how about, don't go down.
3: Okay.
0: How about that supermarket manager runs out in the middle of the road to save some kid from being hit by a car?
3: That's crazy footage.
0: Yeah, like a little kid just accidentally goes out in the middle of the street, busy street. The supermarket manager, not his kid, sees it, runs out, dives for the kid, and saves him from oncoming traffic.
3: Thank goodness. What a hero.
0: Reminded me of a moment many years ago in Ireland where my son did the exact same thing. It was a Ring of Kerry. It was the top of the Ring of Kerry, if you know that area. And the cars speed by, a little restaurant up there. My kid ran out in the middle of the road. And I ran out, obviously, and saved him, you know.
3: No fanfare,
0: no nothing. Jill was there.
3: I was there, and it's true. Like, he did run out there and just completely saved Colin's
0: just
3: life.
0: Same thing as you see on TV today.
2: Mm-hmm. Man.
0: And his godmother licking her soft serve ice cream, watching the whole thing, and was supposed to be watching Colin.
4: Trusted you.
3: Yeah,
4: he had it.
3: He got it.
4: Yeah.
0: No, I was inside and saw this happening and ran out.
3: No.
0: She was outside watching
2: That's
0: Colin.
2: That's how much she trusted you.
0: She was sitting next to Colin and
3: happened.
0: Said, hey, I bet you can't run across the road. You want to play Frogger? She goes, listen, we had a game with us kid called Frogger. What kind of godmother's that, John?
2: No, she trusted you.
0: John, you can't defend everything.
2: She knew. My friend Jill knew.
0: Your friend Jill left the unattended child.
2: That doesn't sound like her.
3: The real story was I wasn't even watching. I was not in charge of him.
0: John? Wasn't even watching.
3: I was watching it, but I wasn't in charge of him. I was eating my ice cream. There was like 20 people with
1: Your
3: us.
1: Honor, I wasn't in charge of above.
0: 20 people? It wasn't
3: was
0: 20
3: whole
0: people with us.
3: Family.
0: Was that the family trip
3: that
0: you went on?
3: Yes. Yes.
0: How many trips did you go on?
3: Just that one with
0: really?
3: You guys. Yeah.
0: Okay.
3: But that, man, what a trip.
0: What a trip.
3: That was so fun.
0: It's a trip. It was a trip. I'm still paying for that
3: it
0: trip.
3: It was so fun.

0: for your favorite artists.
1: Hey, we are Imagine Dragons.
2: Hey, this is Taylor Swift.
3: I'm Lewis Capaldi.
0: You've come to the right place.
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1: He's been a hole for a few minutes. What a champ. What an absolute champ, you guys. Put your hands together for Allison. What's up, Allison?
2: Hi, Allison.
3: Thank you. I'll be here all morning.
1: I love it. You sound fun already. What's your deal? Where are you at? What's going on?
3: I'm up at 5 in the morning because I've been planning a trip to Denmark for a Lego convention.
1: Wow.
4: Sick.
1: So what's the convention again? What type of convention?
3: I was on a TV show called Lego Masters.
4: You were on Lego Masters?
3: I like to do Lego things.
4: No way.
3: Yeah, season 4.
4: What? That's insane.
1: Season 4, Allison Lego Masters. Let's look her up, everybody.
4: What? I've watched every episode.
1: You've watched every episode of Lego Masters?
4: Have
1: you really?
4: Me and my son are way into Lego Masters. Wow, how cool. Are you Allison Gail Bricks?
3: Yes.
4: Wow.
1: So
4: cool. It's the first name that pops up. That's awesome.
1: Congrats. And you're going to Denmark for a convention?
3: Yeah, there's an annual convention in Skærbæk, and it's like a little tiny convention, but everyone from like around the world goes, and it's really fun.
1: How did you get into Legos? As a kid, I assume?
3: Yeah, I used to build like 3-story condos for Barbie.
1: Oh my God, Barbie had the best life with you. The best life.
2: Right? I'm on your Instagram, and these are incredible. Uh-oh. The cookie one with the apple and the sandwich. She's fantastic with Legos.
1: She's talented.
2: Clearly, but my goodness, these are amazing.
1: And you never glue those things? It's always snap in and that's it, huh?
3: No.
1: Hey,
3: taboo. Whoa. Okay, I was hired to work on season 5 and we had to glue things, but that's only because we had to ship it.
1: Okay.
3: So, but no glue.
1: Did you say something about that? Did you go, guys, this isn't the way.
3: You can't glue. It's
1: I know.
3: Illegal in Lego.
1: But yet you did. You did because you had to ship it.
3: It's almost as bad as saying the word Legos.
1: Oh, Legos.
2: Legos?
1: Did I say Legos? Did I say Legos? Did I do that?
3: A lot of people do.
1: Oh, yeah, those people.
3: I'm
1: kind
3: Someone
1: of in the know,
3: did.
1: Though. I don't. I say Lego my Egos. Oh, I do love Egos. Well, that's cool. Yeah. So do you make money doing this or what's your life like?
3: So after the show, I started touring with different like Lego conventions.
1: Seems like a no.
3: And so I made some money that way. And then I started recently with my own Lego convention. So I do that every...
1: have your own convention?
3: Yeah. It was
1: so
3: a Lego
1: people
3: convention.
1: Go to the Allison Lego convention?
3: It's called Solving Brick and Builds.
1: Oh, that's cute.
3: But we bring a lot of Lego Masters there and things.
1: Oh, wow. Because you know them. You're in the know. You know the Lego Masters. It's like I know fellow chess masters. You just know the people in your world. How many people show up at this convention?
3: I'm doing a hair flip, but you can't see.
1: Oh, hair flip. Hello.
3: It's new. We had like, it's our second year was this year.
1: Okay.
3: So we had around like 2,000 people.
1: Damn, girl.
2: Wow.
1: 2,000 people is insane. That's amazing. Congratulations.
3: Thanks. I have no idea what I'm doing either.
1: Sounds like you're doing something, right?
3: I can figure it out.
1: What are you charging at the door for this?
3: It's usually like $20 at the door. It's less online.
1: Okay.
2: Easy.
1: Shut your face. Shut every face there is. Because I'm now grabbing my calculator. Because that's who I am. And imagine if you got $20 at the door. That's $40,000 you'd make. Now, you didn't do that. You sold some online, I'm sure. But this is a real moneymaker.
3: Yeah.
1: Do you have to pay for the facilities and
3: Most
1: stuff like
3: of it
1: that?
3: Goes, yeah. So it's Solding hosts it. And it's like the city of Solding. It's a little Danish town. It looks like Beauty
1: and people love it. I know it. Yeah.
2: It's
1: got the windmills and stuff, right? What's your favorite swear word when you step on a Lego in the middle of the night?
3: There's so many. I usually cuss in Yiddish.
1: Do you? Okay. Are we allowed to cuss in Yiddish on the air?
4: Let's give it a try. Like we said,
1: right,
4: John
1: Peaks out of 10, our boss.
4: Do
1: you're going to step on a Lego. It's the middle of the night and go ahead and do your cuss. You ready? Go ahead.
2: Oh my goodness.
1: Yeah. Exactly. All right.
2: Wow.
1: Well,
3: my grandma taught me that one. It means like stick your head in the onion, in the floor like an onion with your feet in the ground or something like that.
1: Wow. Huh.
4: Valentine in the morning, uncensored.
1: Yeah. Yeah. You're
3: Crazy
1: something
3: stuff.
1: Else, young lady. Great. Do you guys win any money? Last question. You win anything?
3: No.
1: What place?
3: But we won the experience.
1: You okay. What place did you come in?
3: We made it 7 out of 10 episodes.
1: Whoa. Oh, that's awesome.
3: Better than
1: that's
3: like fifth great. Place.
1: Do you guys get paid for being on the episodes? Any money for being on TV?
3: Just like a normal like stipend kind of for food and things.
1: Oh my God. What a ripoff.
4: Oh. But
1: I thought contestants got money for being... Yeah, but you have to go look. I thought contestants got money for being on and stuff. Like in a lot of shows like Bachelor and stuff like
3: not
1: that,
3: really.
1: You get paid for being on there.
0: Bachelor, yeah, but...
1: Yeah. Lego Masters.
3: Oh, yeah, this is Lego Masters.
0: Yeah.
1: All right. Well, what's the network for them?
3: No, Fox.
1: What'd you say to me?
4: No, that was not Yiddish.
1: That was not Yiddish. Go Fox yourself.
3: Yeah.
1: Oh, it was on Fox. Got it.
2: Yes.
1: Okay, yes. Well, Allison, thank you.
3: And now it's on Hulu and Disney.
1: Who knew?
2: Cool.
1: Hang tight. We'll get your address for a Christmas card, okay?
3: Oh, awesome. Thank you.
1: Yeah, you're a fun lady. Go out into the world and be well and prosper and stuff.
3: I will. Live long and prosper.
1: Ah, she's good. She's a nerd like me. All right, hang tight. We'll get you all set.
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1: On the way in today, I thought about randomly becoming a sculptor. I'm not lying, guys. I thought about, well, because here's what happened when your kid goes to school. You get into other stuff. I got into something called, I think it's Agum or Agrum. I can't even pronounce it right. And it's an ancient Celtic alphabet.
2: Okay.
1: Right? And you carve it in trees. You carve it on stone and wood. They carved it back in the day. And it's not even a language. It was an alphabet. It was almost like the tree alphabet, they called it, right? From Ireland. And I thought about that. And then from that, I went, oh, man. I'm going to write common letters using that alphabet. What fun he'll have at college trying to decipher what his dad wrote. This is real.
2: Yeah, I know.
1: So that from there, I make the leap driving into you shove it when your leg would unshine. So from there, I made the big leap. I'm like, oh my gosh, what if I become a sculptor, John? Like,
3: okay.
1: The guy had to start on the marble somehow. Do you just get a thing of marble and just kind of make it into a circle to start with before you make Aphrodite or something like that?
2: Mm-hmm.
1: Then I'm like, do I start with pottery? Do I do that first? Do I do clay? How do you start? Was there a class to become a sculptor? Like world-class sculptor?
2: Yeah.
1: Like they're going to take my statues and put them like out front of the White House or something by Mr. Trump's arches. You know?
3: I think you need to start with pottery. There's some pottery classes.
1: Yeah. Okay.
3: Absolutely. We had some in high school that you could take.
1: Sure.
3: They'll show you how to, you know, sculpt a little vase.
1: Did you make something?
3: I never took that class.
1: No, oh, you never took it?
3: Okay, no, not for me, but.
1: I feel like my hands are good hands for that.
3: I can see it.
1: You know? Mm-hmm.
3: So start there. Let's see if we have some talent and then
1: but
3: we'll build.
1: But listen, here's the thing, Joe. And I appreciate your effort in saying take the right path. I need a different path.
3: Okay.
1: I need American sculptor. So I need to go from 0 to 60. I don't have time. I'm older now. So American Idol, sure, you can go from 0 to 60 and you're a star like that. You don't have to do the circuit. You don't have to play all the clubs.
3: If you have the talent, though. But like,
1: you don't think I have the talent,
3: I don't think you have the sculpting chops yet. No,
1: you
3: I do
1: don't
3: not.
1: Know. Have you ever seen me play with Play-Doh?
3: Have you ever seen you play with Play-Doh?
1: I've seen me play with Play-Doh.
3: I doubt it.
1: You don't think I played with Play-Doh?
3: You probably have played with
1: Play-Doh. I was a kid in the 80s. I played with Play-Doh and I had a son. We had Play-Doh all the time.
3: Okay,
1: the non-toxic formula is out now.
3: That's baby steps, though. I'm talking about
1: this. I have made some beautiful Tyrannosaurus Rexes.
3: Let's make a pot. Let's go sculpting. Let's start there and see where you're at.
1: All Brian hears is, pot, what, bro?
4: Now we're talking. Now
1: so anyway, that was my daydream of becoming a sculptor. And then I'm like, I'm sure I can use all the modern tools and stuff to sand it, everything back then. They probably didn't. They had to use all the unmodern tools. And how did they do it? You know, did it take years and years and years to make a statue? How do you get paid for that? Right. You know?
2: Then you got the time, you know?
1: That's like, well, obviously, I do if I'm thinking of that stuff.
2: Yeah. Just jump in head first.
1: That's what I'm saying.
2: Let's do it.
1: Just, let's do
2: well, like,
1: it.
2: We'll doing support it. You.
1: Are you my model?
2: No.
4: Now we're talking.
1: You just stand there for a few years and don't move. If anybody has a big piece of, I don't know, limestone or something like that, or whatever it is they use. I don't want to use marble right away. That seems like pricey. But if you got a big piece of something left over that you don't want, and you could put it in my driveway, I might be your guy.
2: Okay.
1: You know, and then years from now, you tell your family that Valentine sculpted, you know, this Greek goddess or something.
2: We're behind you. We're here to support your dreams.
1: Thank you. John, what have you been thinking of lately?
3: I think we should start with the Play-Doh, though. We should bring the Play-Doh back just to make sure that, like, you're still into it.
2: Mm-hmm.
3: What if you get all these materials in your front yard and then you're like, ah, it's like, too hard.
1: Fair.
3: All right.
1: Do you have any Play-Doh?
3: I could find some for you.
1: All right, where are you going to find the Play-Doh?
3: Probably Walmart.
1: Yeah, probably.
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1: We're going to do topic tingles right now. 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
2: What movie title sums up your life right now?
1: Okay, John.
3: Ooh, I got to switch mine. Mine was movies too. So let's go. What does your neighbor have that's better than yours?
1: Okay. Mine is in your culture, what was always on the wall at your house? In Irish families, that Sacred Heart picture of Jesus. Oh my gosh. It was the same one in every Irish house. And there was always a picture of the Pope. There's always a picture of the Pope hanging at your house in an Irish Catholic household. So in your culture, what was always hanging on the wall as a kid? Jill's again.
2: What movie title sums up your life?
3: What does your neighbor have that's better than yours?
1: What's hanging on the wall? Let's go.

0: 106 WCOD, the Cape's best music. Good morning, Elsie. How are you doing?
1: Good morning, Val and Jill and everybody there.
2: Good morning, Elsie.
0: We got John, we got Brian, we got Tashi on the couch over here. We got a girl named Allie who's kind of new to the show in the other room.
1: Good morning to you all.
0: Thank you. So what topic tingle would you like to talk about, Elsie?
1: About your topic. While I'm growing up.
0: Yes.
1: Actually, since I was born, there's a baby Jesus. We call it Santo Niño. In every Christian Filipino family, you will see that in their household.
0: Got it. Actually, so every Filipino household.
1: Yes. And actually, when I migrated here in the United States, I have that baby Jesus with me to here.
0: Oh, that's nice. We didn't really have a lot of the baby Jesus, to be honest. We had a lot of the big guy Jesus, you know? Did you guys have a picture of the Pope hanging on the wall?
1: We have the baby Jesus as a statue, and I have that in my home.
0: Right. What about the Pope? Did you have the Pope on the wall?
1: Yes, I do.
0: You do? Okay.
1: We do.
0: Yeah. All right, so Filipinos, Irish kind of alike. We didn't have the baby Jesus. You went full baby, big Jesus, you know? Good for you. All right, I'll see you now.
1: Okay, thank you.
0: All right, bye-bye.
1: Bye.
0: It's very nice.
2: Yeah, very sweet.
0: Anna, good morning. What's the topic that tingled you?
3: Actually, yours. Coming from an Irish Catholic family myself, you got to have your family crest on the wall, too.
0: Yeah, we had a family crest, too. We actually had both crests. We had my dad's side and my mom, because she was born and raised in Ireland, too. So we had two crests for the price of one.
3: Yeah, well, our family crest was Murphy, so that kind of, you know, it explained a lot for the family right when you walked in.
0: Okay. Were you having Murphy's Stout at your house quite often?
3: We have Murphy's Law follow us quite a bit. I have a clover around my neck to protect us. My mom always gave us clovers to make sure we're always have some bit of luck on us.
0: Clovers around your neck.
4: Clovers. Here we go.
2: Oh no, Anna.
0: Four leaves, Anna?
4: Oh, what have you done?
3: No.
0: Okay, then you have a shamrock around your neck if it's three leaves, right?
3: I thought it was the other way around.
0: Clover.
3: You could be right, but yeah, no, it's three on my neck.
0: Okay, you're okay. You have a shamrock around your neck. Then a clover's, I mean, technically a shamrock is part of the clover family. Because the clover family is more all in. Why give me that face? This is very fascinating stuff.
5: This is like he'll reach out to companies that put a shamrock instead of a clover or something.
0: I know. I wrote to my son's college, TCU, because they had a game in Ireland and they were using a clover instead of a shamrock. I understood why they did it. It was kind of like the rose from the Rose Bowl and the frog's mouth. And that is not the emblem of Ireland. It's shamrock, three leaves.
3: I will make sure to not miss inform that again.
0: No, you're the best. I love you for that. Did you have a picture of Jesus on the wall?
3: Oh, we had it all.
0: It
3: was as soon as you walked in the door, it was you hit every point.
0: And there was something crazy about like the picture of Jesus in an Irish Catholic household. The way it was, and ours was the Sacred Heart, his eyes, they followed you everywhere. And that's a style of like painting or artwork, I guess. I don't know what it's called, but the eyes, no matter where you are in the room, they look like they're on you.
2: Mm-hmm.
3: Yeah, and then my grandparents also had like a sad, they're also Irish Catholic, sad clown in the bathroom that did the exact same thing. And I'm like, okay, this is just way too much. Like, I can't, we got to limit the visits to grandma and grandpa. They're going to start coming to us.
0: I don't remember having that in our bathroom. I think you might have had some psycho grandparents, dude. Anna, thanks for calling in. We appreciate you.
3: Thank you. Love you guys. Also, can I get on the Christmas list by any chance? Now it's coming to that time.
0: Let's put the Murphys on the Christmas list. Let's go.
5: Welcome, Murphys.

0: Hangout level. Thank get you all set. Thank you.
1: Perfect. Thank you.
0: All right, hang on. Text coming in to 31043.
2: Kathy texted in and said, I'm Catholic and we always had a crucifix on the top of our stairs and in our rooms with a Last Supper portrait in the kitchen. This text says, that's not about the topic, that's something else.
0: Last Supper, though, isn't that weird having it in the kitchen while you're eating dinner and you're watching them have the Last Supper? Kind of a weird spot for it, but.
2: And then this text says, my neighbor has the biggest, baddest RV. I'm talking 100K at least.
0: Oh, dude.
2: That's John's topic. What does your neighbor have that's better than yours?
0: Rocks. Speaking of RVs, I sent my wife this Instagram post this weekend, and she was like, no, not a chance in hell. She unfollowed me for an hour. What could it be? I'll tell you right after this, but what could it be that my wife unfollowed me for 1 hour?
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3: 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Yeah. No robots here. Just real people who lose their phone 2 to 3 times a day. Yep, that's us. Guaranteed human.

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1: We got so many people reaching out on the topic tingles. That was kind of fun. One thing we didn't mention with the old Catholic household is, have you ever buried St. Joseph upside down? You guys ever do that?
2: That's to sell your house, right?
1: Bingo, bingo. Yes. What's okay, up, yeah. Girl?
2: Mm-hmm. My parents did that.
1: They would bury St. Joseph upside down?
2: Mm-hmm.
1: A little statue of St. Joseph, you bury it upside down in your front yard before you sell your house. Then after you sell your house, you dig it up.
2: Mm-hmm.
3: Huh.
2: It's supposed to help.
3: All right. Seems sacrilegious to me. Poor Joseph being buried.
1: No, but he was upside down. It was
3: upside
1: fine.
3: Upside down.
1: It was, I don't know why. Like, how did that come about?
2: Mm-hmm.
1: Burying a little statue of St. Joseph upside down in your front yard to help sell your house.
2: Yeah, I don't know.
1: Yeah.

0: 106 WCOD.
1: First thing first, I'll tell you about this post. You know you share stuff on Instagram?
2: Yeah.
1: So, let me turn down the volume. I shared this lady. They live in an RV. Her and her husband. Her husband works a very hard job.
2: Okay.
1: And she's like, here's everything I do for my husband after his 8-hour workday.
3: Uh-oh.
1: He walks in, she takes his clothes, puts him in the washer, dryer, all that stuff, lets him go take a shower. She's making his dinner. They live in an RV, so she hooks up some water filtration device so he has a clean shower. I mean, she goes hard with all this stuff she does for him. She's making dinner every night. She's making buns and stuff here, right?
2: Fresh biscuits, it looks like.
1: Fresh biscuits. She's doing all this stuff. Look at him getting a drink, getting fed. And then she rubs his feet after dinner and everything like that.
2: Oh, there it is.
1: Rubbing his feet.
2: Putting his socks on for him.
1: Oh, my God. It's so great. She has all these videos of her doing this for her husband. And I sent this to my wife, and I wrote, wow, this lady, wow. And she wrote, bye. And then unfollowed me for an hour. Unfollowed me for an hour.
4: That's the least of what you deserve for that.
1: I think this lady's great. She's my hero.
2: And she probably loves doing it. Like that, she probably wants to do it and loves doing that for her husband.
1: As well, so you and Jeff can have that. And you should send it to Kyla.
4: No.
1: Come on. You should send it to Olivia.
4: Come on, guys. Thank you,
1: come on. Ralph, good morning. How you doing, buddy?
5: Good morning. It's a pleasure to be with you guys today, listening to you guys.
1: Thank you, my friend. Thank you. We appreciate you listening. Pleasure to have you on. So whose topic tingled you today? What do you want to talk about?
5: So I wanted to talk about one thing that hangs on the wall in a Haitian household. Growing up, I mean, you couldn't go, from one house to another house not to find a copy of the Ten Commandments on the wall.
1: Oh, the Ten Commandments. Right. Okay, yeah.
5: Ten Commandments. It's on the wall everywhere. And I remember my parents, when you did something, they would make you look at the commandments and point out which one it was.
2: Oh, wow.
1: Okay, I'd be like point at my dad when he flirted with the neighbor's wife. That, hey, what about that one right there? Hey, dad, what are we doing there?
5: Yeah, whooping for sure.
1: Yeah, big whooping. That's crazy, man. When did you come from Haiti to America? When did you come?
5: It's been a while. I've been here 11 years now.
1: Yeah, do you ever get back home to Haiti or...
5: I went back before in 2019, right before COVID.
1: Yeah, it's tough.
5: But I missed the place right now. Obviously, I'm sure you guys heard it's not any good place.
1: Yeah.
5: I can't wait to go back.
1: Yeah, it's tough right now for sure. Well, listen, I appreciate you coming on. Thank you for taking the time. And you call up anytime, okay, Ralph?
5: Definitely. I'm listening to you guys every day. Please keep doing what you're doing. That keeps me going. It's how I start my day.
1: You got it, brother. We're here for you. Appreciate you. Ten Commandments on our wall as well.
5: Thank you.
1: Brian breaks like three a day.
2: I went to a Christian school, so we learned about the Ten Commandments. Yeah. And I always thought, thou shalt not covet thy neighbor's wife.
1: Yeah.
2: I thought that meant, it's okay if you want to do it to other people, just not your neighbors.
4: Two houses down.
2: Yeah, I was like, oh, wow, what is it about the neighbor's wife?
1: Oh, so you
2: wife?
1: Can covet other people? a street over?
2: Specifically your neighbor, off limits.
3: Yeah,
1: the person lives right next door, off limits.
2: Right.
1: Did you even know what covet meant?
2: No, but I was like, okay, well, I guess you could covet outside of your neighborhood, but it was weird.
1: Just don't
2: I thought
1: covet
2: that for
1: your
2: the
1: neighbor.
2: Longest time.
1: Wow. Yeah. All right. Very exciting stuff for your neighbors. You're wondering if I'm far enough away.
3: It's like thou shalt not steal, and neighbor's not mentioned there.
2: No.
3: It's pretty universal there.
2: Yeah. But,
3: but for whatever reason.
2: As far as coveting.
3: Huh.
2: Mm-hmm.
1: Because it really wasn't a geographic tag on which person you could covet.
3: It's kind of fascinating.
1: Oh my God.
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1: American Airlines has renumbered their daily flight going from Dallas to Nashville in honor of Dolly Parton. Now, it's going to take effect March 28th of next year, so there is a little bit of time, but it's currently known as Flight 1396, and it's now going to be changed to Flight 925, and that'll take place March 28th. So cute. And Ed Sheeran apparently collects a lot of movie props. And he was just on the New York Times podcast, Popcast. And he talked about everything he owns, which includes the suits from the 1997 film Batman and Robin. So George Clooney's Batman costume, Chris O'Donnell's Robin suit, and Alicia Silverstone's Batgirl suit. He also has Rufio's sword and Peter Pan's outfit from Hook, the Jumanji board game from the original film, and then also Joe Pesci's knife from Goodfellas. I had no idea Ed Sheeran collected all of these movie props. I'm Jill with Entertainment Headlines.

0: 106 WCOD, the Cape's best music. Coming up later on this hour, what silly little thing makes you irrationally angry? Text in at 31043.
1: Clapping when the plane lands, standing up when the plane lands, like, fine, whatever. What really gets me is when you're not going in the right order to exit the plane. Whoa. We're going row by row. It changes each row. We all know what we're supposed to do. You're two rows back behind me. Hang on, sir. Let me out first before you rush 100%. Through.
2: So real.
0: Unless you've already been announced as somebody who has a connecting flight.
1: Let me know.
0: Then let everybody go.
1: Yeah.
0: But I've seen people that try and skate in on that connecting flight thing. They're drafting a connector.
1: Nope.
0: And I'm like, dude, you're not on a connecting flight. Mm-mm. Let everybody go seat by seat. I'm with you on that one.
1: Thank you.
0: I get mad too.
1: It makes me so mad.
0: I know. I get mad as well. What?
3: Kyla got up and blocked this woman.
0: Yes. That's what you do.
3: And
0: that's what you do.
3: Confronted her and was like, this is so rude that you were trying. And then these people around like started clapping and were like, yeah. Thank you for standing up for us.
0: Yes.
1: Good,
0: no, that's 100%. You block that person, man. It's like a football game at that point. If it's not their thing. Like, I will let my wife out and I will go behind her and block anybody from getting past her. And then I'm like, you take your time getting your bag out of the overhead.
1: Mm-hmm.
0: You take your time, little lady.
2: I don't like the taking the time in the overhead, though. Some people take too much time in the overhead.
0: Well, then what happened was somebody goes, you don't want to get your wife's bag down? I go, I'm blocking
3: I'm
0: you.
3: Over here.
0: I am blocking. Do you see what I'm doing right now? It is the battle of the sexes. Reps in the men. His name is Patrick. He works as a science teacher and enjoys working out. What's up, Pat? What's going on, man?
4: Hey, everybody. Good morning.
1: Morning.
0: What's up, Patrick? Mr. Pump It Up.
1: Representing the ladies, her name is Cynthia. She works as an 8th grade teacher and enjoys playing with her pups. Let's hear it for Cynthia.
0: What's up, Cynthia?
5: Hello, morning.
0: Here's how it works, Cynthia. I'm going to ask you a few questions, and Patrick, Jill's going to ask you some questions. Best out of three wins. Still tied. The end of regulation. We go to a not-so-tough tiebreaker question. Let's start with the ladies. Which U.S. state is Harvard University located in?
5: Which university?
0: Harvard.
1: Harvard.
0: Excuse me?
5: Connecticut?
0: Massachusetts, Harvard. Park the car in Harvard Yard.
1: Patrick, which U.S. state?
0: Patrick. Wow.
1: Patrick. Patrick, which U.S. state is Yale located in?
5: Massachusetts?
1: Oh, shoot. Connecticut.
0: That one was Connecticut. I went to Yale.
3: No, you didn't.
0: I did too.
1: Like you visited or?
0: The bookstore.
3: The bookstore. Oh, okay.
0: I was going to finish that, but you guys jumped on me so fast.
2: I went to
0: fast.
2: UCLA too. Sick.
0: Did you really? Good for you, man. I'm proud of you. Current score is 0-0. According to Mary Poppins, a spoonful of what helps the medicine go down?
5: Sugar.
0: How you doing over there?
1: Patrick, also in Mary Poppins, the song asks you to feed the what?
5: Feed the ducks?
1: Oh, it's feed the birds.
0: What about the children? They should feed the children as well.
1: Yes, that's true.
0: Current score is 1-0, ladies. What actress starred in Breakfast at Tiffany's?
5: Audrey Hepburn.
0: Correct. Might have also taken Jennifer Love Hewitt.
1: Ladies win.
0: What's wrong with your face? What is wrong with your face? What?
1: I was trying to like think of Jennifer Love Hewitt. We were kind of just looking at each other, both like trying to get confirmation if that was right.
0: Well, I was confirmed. Why would I know Jennifer Love Hewitt played Audrey Hepburn?
3: This was a face of confidence.
0: It was actually, I think it was the Audrey Hepburn story or something she was in.
1: Sorry.
0: But she's played Audrey Hepburn or something.
1: Got
0: I was confident.
1: I misread your eyes.
0: Yeah.
1: Cynthia, you have won a Battle of the Sexes championship certificate. Post it on social. Use the hashtag Valentine the Morning and share it with pride.
5: Oh my gosh, really, I'm so excited. Thank you so much.
0: Nice job. Well, Patrick, my friend, as you exit the stage, this moment is entirely yours. So take it away.
4: Cool. Thanks for letting me play, guys. You guys have a nice day. And I want to say hi to my sister, Hannah, who's probably listening to me losing this game right now.
0: Hannah, you old palindrome. You. What's up, Hannah? Thanks, bud. Appreciate you. 106
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1: Do you want to reach out right now? 31043, 31043. What silly thing makes you irrationally angry?
2: Tina texted in and said, when my husband adds items to the dishwasher that have not been approved, I have a system and he will not learn it.
1: No, we can't. I have tried learning that dishwasher system and she gets mad that I leave them in the sink. I'm like, if I put them in the wrong way, you yell at me. What am I supposed to do?

0: the time. And so I paid $600, whatever. I'm like, wow, must be nice. Mm-hmm. You know?
1: Yeah, it must be nice. I saw, I'm driving right now. I'm on speaker, so I'm safe. But
0: okay.
1: There was like two of them just right now. I was so mad.
0: It just happened right now?
1: Yes, there's so many of them.
0: Put on your lights and siren. Take him down.
2: Citizens arrest.
0: You've got me. What you do is you got me, a former police officer for the state of Connecticut. You pull them over, hand them the phone. I will give them the citation.
3: It'll work.
1: I think it makes it worse because I work in compliance, so I'm always following the rules.
0: Oh, yeah. God, what a dream job for Jill to work in compliance. She's a big rule follower, too.
3: I would love that, Maria.
1: Well, you'd be great. You guys are awesome. I love listening to you in the morning.
0: Oh, thanks, Maria. I really wish you did that mouth stretch with us, but, you know.
2: You can't have it all.
0: No, we can't. You have a great day. Thanks for calling in. Appreciate you.
1: You too.
0: Okay. Bye.
1: Bye-bye.
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5: My name is Jessa. One of the things I love the most about working for United Healthcare is that everybody matters. Every moment matters. There's a person behind every problem. I care because it's what I was put on this earth to do.
6: I'm Ben, and I work at United Healthcare. I am just one piece of a larger puzzle, but every piece matters. It's more than just work. We want to make the healthcare system better for everyone. I care because I want to make a difference. 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
7: Next. Hey, Alfie, what can I get for you?
8: Hey, Nora, just a nice latte, please. How was your weekend?
7: Not bad, thanks. Mainly working here. You?
8: Me? Well, I was battling gods in the afterlife realm, and after lunch, I fought mercenaries. Ooh, could I get oat milk with that latte, please?
7: Yeah, of course.
8: 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So a pretty chill weekend. Oh, and I'll grab an almond croissant, too.
7: Wait, what? That didn't actually happen, right?
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0: 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Hey, Alba, what silly little thing makes you irrationally angry?
1: Just recently now, cannot stand hearing the plastic bottle, you know, making noise with the plastic bottle when my students are drinking out of it. They'll crush it for some reason as they're drinking. I'm like, that's unnecessary.
0: Oh, the crinkle of a plastic bottle they're drinking from?
1: Yes, exactly.
0: Oh. John.
2: John had that ready.
0: John is sitting over there. He's waiting for this moment for somebody to call in like you, Alba, and just to drive you crazy.
1: Okay, John, it's going to have to go on the sink if you cannot drink it quietly.
3: What's up? Sorry, I couldn't hear you.
1: I have started using a microphone in class to help out.
3: No way.
2: No.
0: Because the kids are so loud, or you want to get their attention?
1: Oh, no. Now they're pretty good at not doing it because they don't want to lose it from their desk. So to not have to raise my voice.
0: Right. That crinkle gets you, too. Oh, my gosh. Randomly, somebody was in my car recently. I don't remember who this was. But they reach down between the seat and they go, why do you have a karaoke microphone in your car?
2: It's in your car.
0: I'm like, is that the only place I'm allowed to practice?
1: It definitely helps, and I feel like a rock star.
0: Yeah, good for you. Where do you teach at? What school?
1: I'm at Coldwater Canyon.
0: All right. Give him a shout.
1: Yeah. Thank you so much. So would you mind adding me to your Christmas list? That's a highlight every year now.
0: Absolutely. The Christmas card list, not just a Christmas list. I don't want people to have an idea that perhaps there's just a large gift arriving. But yes, a Christmas card list. You're on it. Hang on.
1: Awesome. Thank you.
0: Got it. All right, Golden, this is Huntrix.

0: The Cape's best music, 106 WCOD.
1: A lot of texts coming in. This says, I'm that person in the carpool lane, and I'm a rule follower, LOL. All that mouth stretching made me so tired, guys, especially listening to y'all do it, LOL. What makes me angry? Stupid car parkers. Over the line, it's not that hard. Oh, we've got, what?
2: I don't know. If
1: you're saying
2: I,
1: no.
2: I know you agree with this person. We have a bad put, car listen, parker in our building.
1: I did not put the notes in her car.
2: I know. No. You didn't do that.
1: I was accused of it, I think, at one point. Wasn't I?
3: Oh, I think you were. Sure.
2: You've been accused of a lot.
1: I was suspected of it, and it wasn't me. I think I saw the person put the note in there. It wasn't me. They're from a different company in our building, and there's a certain radio host. She has a problem parking in between the lines, and people were putting notes in her car.
3: Yeah.
1: Not me.
3: No, it wasn't.
1: Not me.
3: No.
1: Any other text, Jill?
3: Yes. This text from Jacqueline says, what makes me irrationally angry? Faux pockets. Why are they even there? Melissa said, sloppy, loud chewing. Don said, when people talk to others on their cell phone with the speaker on, especially in a restaurant or a store.
1: Yeah, if you're not a reality star filming, stop doing that.
3: Carol said, when my husband leaves several days of water cups in the bedroom.
1: Oh. Julie, what silly little thing makes you irrationally angry?
4: Well, when you guys were talking about people not taking their turn to get off the airplane, you made me remember people not taking their turn when you're waiting in line for samples at Costco. You've been waiting there like 10 minutes for the food to finish, and then they just walk up and push their way right in front of you.
1: Right.
4: And literally push.
1: Yeah, the lefty righties. They come from the left, they come from the right. Never in the center, and that's where you're supposed to be standing in line. Mm-hmm. And these people just come from left and right, sneaking and grabbing their weenies, and it's not right.
4: Yes, it's so annoying.
1: You've been waiting, because the lady said, we're just refreshing, we're just getting a few more, they're just on the grill, I'm just cooking them, I'm just warming them up, give me a couple seconds. Mm-hmm. She's putting in the toothpicks, and these people come out of nowhere. It's not right.
4: Exactly. They'll run your feet right over with their cart.
3: It gets that way, too.
4: They don't care.
3: When you're loading a plane, like the boarding groups, like we're all waiting for group two. We're all in a line. But these people walk up and they just take their own line to get right in front of you.
1: Well, now, hold on to that one. I will say this.
3: What? Uh-oh.
1: No, I've been late to my plane a few times, and let's say I happen to be group one or group two. Maybe they're boarding group four. I do go, excuse me, I'm group one. Do you excuse me?
3: Oh.
1: But people seem to be okay with it. Thanks, Julie.
4: You're welcome. Have a great day. 106
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17: 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Hey, Alfie, what can I get for you?
9: Hey, Nora, just a nice latte, please. How was your weekend?
17: 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Mainly working here. You?
9: Me? 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Ooh, could I get oat milk with that latte, please?
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9: 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Oh, and I'll grab an almond croissant, too.
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1: The Creative Arts Emmys took place over the weekend, and Mariska Hargitay won 2 Emmys for her documentary, My Mom Jane, about her mom, Jane Mansfield. Shailene Woodley won her first Emmy for her role in Hulu's Paradise. Also, Rob Reiner won an Emmy 9 months after his passing for Outstanding Guest Actor in a Comedy Series for his role in The Bear. And then Alan Cumming won again for The Traitors. This is his 3rd consecutive win for Outstanding Host for a Reality or Reality Competition Program. And you may have seen this wooden box floating around online. A lot of Beyoncé fans were confused and some were very angry about this box that she's selling on her website. 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Close to $1,000? 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I'm Jill with your entertainment headlines.

0: The Cape's best music, 106 WCOD. 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
1: Yeah, how honest do you have to be with someone when you first start dating them? If you're talking to multiple people at once, do they deserve to know that?
0: I mean, like when you first start dating, give me an example. Like, is it like first date, second date, third date, fourth date?
1: Well, let's imagine you've been on two dates with each of them. Sophie's been kind of in that situation this week, and we're going to help her solve it today.
0: Have you been close to that person or anything at the second date?
1: I'd say
0: any kissy-kissy or anything?
1: Hard to say. Any handy-handy?
0: Hand-holding?
1: Don't know what that means.
2: Oh, boy.
0: Hand-holding.
2: Oh, my hand-holding.
3: Okay, got it.
2: That's not what you call hand-holding.
0: It's not?
2: Sir.
0: Guys, I don't, listen.
2: Let's move on.
0: I'm Gen X. Whatever you guys come up with, your little millennial worlds and everything, you know?
2: It's not.
0: Handy-handy?
3: No, we're just going to say hand-holding.
0: That's what we called it. Holding hands. So, forget you guys.
1: I will just take you at your word for that.
2: You should be the defendant in Camucci's court.
0: I'm CeeLo Green, and you guys, forget you. I'm a little CeeLo Green with my little hands over here. Forget you. Forget you. So Camucci's Court, coming up a bit later on this hour. Make sure you're here for that, because it sounds like it's going to be an exciting, interesting Camucci's Court. But right now, it is a battle of the sexes. Reps in the men. His name is Hunter. Works as a real estate appraiser. Enjoys watching sports. What's up, Hunter?
4: Hey, Hunter. How are you guys doing, guys?
0: We're doing good, man.
3: Representing the ladies. Her name is Summer. She is a sixth grade teacher and enjoys going to theme parks. Let's hear it for Summer.
0: What's up, Summer?
5: Hello, morning.
0: Here's how it works, Summer. I'm going to ask you a few questions. Hunter, Jill's going to ask you the questions. Best out of three wins, still tied. The end of regulation, we go to a not-so-tough tiebreaker question. Let us start with the ladies. What word does a pilot repeat three times over their radio to signal an emergency?
5: Mayday.
0: Is it three times? Is that like a law or something? I would just keep saying it.
3: Yeah.
0: Nonstop. I wouldn't go, well, three times a charm.
3: Hunter, according to her hit song, Miley came in like a what?
4: I think it's a wrecking ball.
3: Yes, that's right.
0: I'm so fascinated by that. Air traffic control going, I only heard Mayday twice. we don't do anything. Do we hear the third one? How many pins are traditionally used in bowling?
5: 10.
0: Look at you, you little bowler.
3: Hunter,
5: I even have my own ball.
3: Oh, nice.
0: Oh, that's handy.
3: Hunter, what do you call three consecutive strikes in bowling?
4: I believe that's called a turkey. Gobble, gobble.
3: Yes, thank you.
0: Gobble, gobble. Current score is 2-2. What social media website automatically made Tom your friend? Who was that, Summer?
5: I think it was MySpace.
0: Yeah, you're right. It was MySpace.
3: And Hunter, you can tie it with this one. What classic 80s movie has five high school students meet in Saturday detention and discover how they have a great deal more in common than they thought?
4: I think that's the classic Great Breakfast Club.
3: The Breakfast Club is correct.
0: Good soundtrack in that one, too. Yes. Here we go. Not so tough tiebreaker question. Holler out your name to know the answer. Your name will be your buzzer. Wait until Brian Burton finishes asking this intelligent question before you buzz in.
6: Who's the person in your life that's always saying something inappropriate?
4: Hunter.
5: Summer.
3: Hunter.
4: That's going to be my dad.
0: Your dad. Okay. I don't think what I said was inappropriate.
6: No, it wasn't about
0: to be fair.
6: You.
0: And people are texting. Val's right. That's what we called it back in the day when you're holding hands. So there. What does your dad say? Anything that we can say in the air, or is it that inappropriate?
4: You know what? He's the type of guy where, you know, he makes one joke and then you go a little back and forth and it goes a little too far. I think he might have understood the handy-handy joke as well. But
0: All right. Guys win. Battle Sexes Champ. Look at the hands. Battle Sexes Championship Certificate. You got it, my friend. Post it on social. Use the hashtag Valentine the Morning Share of Pride, okay?
4: Thank you so much, guys. Really appreciate it. This is a blast.
0: Thank you, man. We appreciate you. Now, Summer, as you exit the stage, this moment is entirely yours. You take it away.
5: Thank you so much for letting me play, and you guys are the best.
0: Oh, thank you very much, Summer. Appreciate you.
7: 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Morning. How was the weekend?
8: 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Battled gods, stopped an international cartel threat, then spent Sunday fighting supervillains. 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
1: Okay, Kimucci's Court coming up next. How honest do you have to be at the start of a new relationship? What's the honesty test? That's coming up.

0: 106 WCOD, the Cape's best music. All right, here we go.
1: Camucci's Court.
2: All right, guys, we got Sophie on trial with us today. She says, I've been single for some time now, but recently I reconnected with my college friend Alex. I've always had a thing for him, but we were never single at the same time, and now we are. So we just went on our second date. The thing is, around the same time that we started talking, I met Ryan. He's a photographer who does some freelance work for my company. We hit it off too, and I've gone out with him 2 times.
3: Oh boy.
2: Neither guy has asked me to be exclusive. It's clearly soon for that. So I didn't think I was doing anything wrong. But last week, Alex saw a text from Ryan pop up on my phone, and he just like was casually joking and asked, hey, are you seeing someone else? Ryan had mentioned before that he prefers to date one person at a time and hopes others do too. But I told him that this was just a coworker that I knew from work. And technically that's true, but I obviously left out the fact that we've been talking and had been on a date or two. My friend says I'm lying to Alex and I need to tell him. I feel like we're not exclusive yet, so I feel like I don't need to disclose that. I really like him. So what do you think? Am I the jerk for keeping Ryan to myself until Alex and I decide that we're exclusive?
3: I mean, there's no problem with you dating multiple people.

0: that's a then flag you know. That you wanted to see right. being flown.
1: Yeah. yeah, even though you're not exclusive.
0: Sure.
1: I mean, you can totally just be honest upfront.
0: Yeah, you don't have to be mean about it. It's not like, oh my God, I'm going to backup plan in case you don't work out. It's just, mm-hmm. yeah, we're two dates in. You know, maybe I haven't met this guy before you, whatever. I think you can be honest about it.
1: Yeah.
0: I don't think you're a jerk. I just think that maybe you misplayed it a little bit.
2: Yeah.
0: And of course, he's looking at your texts as that whole conversation too and stuff. But,
1: right.
3: It sounds like he was joking around though.
0: Yeah.
3: And I hope that he was because I wouldn't want to know if you're dating someone else in those initial talking stages. So I'm not going to ask. I'm not,
1: yeah.
3: I don't want to know, so I'm not going to ask.
0: It's very early, right? Two dates, you said?
3: It's very early,
0: It's
3: yeah.
0: very early.
3: Two dates in on each of them. I think you have some time to figure it out.
0: Yeah.
3: But I think when that time comes, you got to make that decision. And then you have that exclusivity mm-hmm. conversation.
0: It does get late early out there, though. Brian?
4: Yeah, totally agree. Not a jerk. The fact that she's reaching out to you, wonder she knows she should probably tell him the truth.
0: Tell him the truth.
4: But I am with you. The phone peeping, I don't care for that. Sometimes you can't avoid that.
3: Stop.
4: Though. There's a lot of phone peepers in this room.
0: Oh my God.
1: Yes, there are.
0: Oh my God. Laura is the biggest phone peeper. Mm-hmm. She's. Yeah. We've had her suspended now for a month and a half over phone peeping. No, Laura has something else going on, but I don't even know we're allowed to say it.
1: I don't think we are.
0: Right?
4: Well, I don't
0: Laura
4: know.
0: Wanted
4: I don't.
0: Us to tell people that she became an exotic dancer in Vegas. I'm like,
1: wait, really?
0: She yes. did. You didn't know this?
3: And her husband, Ben, was in on it.
0: Ben was in on it. Ben goes, Netflix will love this because Ben works at Netflix. Go on the air and say, Laura's an exotic dancer and she's in training in Vegas. It's just something else that she's doing that's keeping her away from the show for a little bit.
1: And everything's fine. Everything's
0: totally
1: good.
0: Fine. We love Laura. She'll be back in the show soon.
1: Yeah.
0: But it's just something else that now makes it sound even more mysterious.
2: It does.
0: Maybe exotic dance was a good idea. All right, so what do you think? Does this lady have to be upfront? She's dating other people. We would love to hear what you think about this. Text in at 31043.
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1: We got some texts still coming in here. 31043.
2: Talking about Camucci's court, this text says, I think it's a jerkish move that she wasn't honest with the college guy when he asked about work guy. She should have told him the truth if she truly felt there was nothing to hide. Another text says, hi, not a jerk, but if she feels guilty, then she should tell him. And this last text says, I don't think she's a jerk. She definitely does not need to say anything to the guy. But at the same time, I think she needs to cut loose the guy that she works with. That just doesn't sound good.
1: Oh, just because it's at work?
2: Mm-hmm.
1: Yeah, I mean, the at work thing, people have been down that road before. It's worked out, not worked out. So that's kind of dangerous. But in today's society, so many people work so much, that's where you end up meeting people. You know what I mean?
2: Yeah, sometimes that's the only interaction you get.
1: Right, and that can be problematic, unfortunately. Maybe you work too much.
3: Yeah. That's just so funny to me.
2: That's your only interaction?
3: For some people, you just got to look around the office and be like, well, this is my pool.
1: Oh.
2: Yeah.
3: You know?
1: Well, you're lucky you get your pool outside the office.
3: Yeah, totally. I think you have to make an effort to do that sometimes. Yeah. You know, dating is hard. You got to put yourself out there. You got to make plans.
1: Sometimes it's easier when you're younger, too.
3: Totally.
1: You know?
3: Totally.
1: If you're a little older and you look around the office and you're like, ugh, boy.
3: Yeah.
1: Ugh, boy.
3: Why is everyone looking at me? I don't hate that option.
1: Oh, sweetheart. Justin Bieber, this is Dave.

0: 106 WCOD, the Cape's best music.
1: Pamela, good morning. Welcome to a steamy Camuchi's Court.
2: Good morning. I was there several months ago at your show, and I really enjoyed it. You're all really great people. So I've been in this situation.
1: Oh, wait a minute. Hold on. So you came in, you sat on the couch?
2: Yes. You were all wonderful.
1: Oh, hey, Pam.
3: Thank you.
4: Love that.
1: That is awesome. I love that. There's so many people that do want to sit on the couch. We do it now 3 times a week on average. So reach out to Jill on Instagram, slide into her DMs or something like that. And we're actually going to redo the studios in 2027 and have more of a couch experience. But people like to come by and watch the show live, and I'm glad you had a good time.
2: Yes, you're wonderful people. So I've been in a situation, except the men didn't know about each other because this woman needs to keep her phone private. But anyway, so I think in the beginning stages, it's totally fine. I think that until you become exclusive, when you are intimate, you don't need to tell the other person. And this man sounds a bit controlling.
1: Yeah, I mean, it could have been a little jokey, like John was saying, but I do think when asked if he saw something, I think that's kind of the opportunity just to tell him honesty, because I just feel that's why start a relationship with a lie or anything, or even though it's just, it's not his business entirely, I totally get that, but I just feel like just be honest, because then you'll learn a lot about the guy too.
2: Right, and you might be right. He might have a total fit, and that might make her decide that she wants to be with the other guy.
3: Right.
1: Yeah, exactly. Mm-hmm. You know?
3: And I've been there, too, where you kind of joke about something, hoping to get the truth out there without asking directly. So he could want to just be exclusive with her already, and then this is an in for them to talk about it, you know, making a joke about it.
1: Yeah, but it's only 2 dates, so there is that to keep in mind. She said 2 dates with the other guy as well.
4: 2 dates for each.
1: So one of them just could have been a back burner turner. You know, you're keeping them right there in case something went bad with the first guy. If it turns out, you got the back burner. It's called the back burner turner.
3: You're really, really educating us today on all these terms.
1: Yeah. This is
2: yeah,
1: for
2: I haven't heard that term.
3: No.
1: You knew that one, did you? No, Pam? The back burner turner?
2: No. Nope, I haven't heard that.
1: Yeah, if things turn south, you get that guy in the back burner or that girl in the back burner. A lot of people do that. They keep, you know, they keep a few flames alive, so to speak.
3: Yeah,
1: you know?
3: I get that.
1: And then you nurture the one that you want to work out the most. But otherwise, you got little flames going on all over the place, little back burner.
2: Yeah, but seriously, why does she have her phone out checking her messages with this guy that she doesn't want the other
1: guy
2: to know about?
1: That's she probably got a text. That's this generation. Everyone has their phone in front of them at all times, you know?
2: What? These people.
1: You're what? I'm sorry?
2: Maybe I'm a bit older than these people we're talking about.
1: Yeah, maybe. We never know. Because John doesn't give us all the information. Thanks, Pam. Appreciate the call. Nice to chat with you again.
2: Sure.
1: Okay, take care.
2: All right, bye.
1: Bye-bye. She's very sweet about the couch visit.
3: I know.
1: She moved on real fast. Yeah, you're all great people. So listen, the problem with... It's like, okay.
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1: Well, the time has come. 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We all knew it would. The time has come to close our show. 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
1: Olivia Dean, it's so easy. Hey, it's delighted. Did you see Taylor Swift and Travis Kelce stepping out? Looking great, looking in love. I've got music from Taylor next.
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Hope you're having a great Wednesday. It's been

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1: That's Taylor. And I knew it. I knew you from Toy Story 5. And that song, by the way, is her first U.S. country radio number one hit in 13 years. Yeah. And by the way, that track's inspired by the Jessie character.

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1: Alex Warren and Ordinary. Hey, it's Delana. Thanks so much for having us on. I'm going to play some Teddy Swims for you. Have you heard his new song, Mr. Know-It-All? He is so good. So good. Adele is next, and then some Teddy Swims, okay? Hang out.
2: I guess as a New Year's resolution, I could... You guys could tell me to stop liking my own photos on Instagram.
3: I don't think
2: that drives my son like crazy.
3: I like your own photos. I like my own pictures.
0: You do?
2: You took them. Why not say you like them?
3: Oh, it's fine. It's not embarrassing.
2: Okay. And it's one extra like.
0: Yeah.
2: And then I use all my burner accounts to like them too.
3: Oh, that's weird.
2: It's great.
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Teddy Swims, Mr. Know-It-All. I love that one from him. That's his latest. Hey, it's Delana, and thanks so much for having us on. 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

106 WCOD. What famous musician has a couple of Batman suits? I was a little bit surprised by this. I'll tell you in 5 minutes.

0: 106 WCOD. Bruno Mars and I Just Might. It's not Bruno Mars that owns a couple of Batman suits. It is Ed Sheeran. That's right. Ed says he owns the Batman and Robin suits that he loved. And he has he is an avid movie memorabilia collector. And I didn't know that. So how fun is that? Can you imagine walking through his house and he's got all that movie memorabilia?
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1: Just want to say hi to Julie, who's listening today. Hi, Julie Burton. Thanks for having us on at work. All your coworkers say they love you and happy birthday.

106 WCOD. A 5-pound head of what? Yeah, it's for Halloween, being sold by Costco, and I'll tell you more in about 5 minutes.

0: Cape's best music is on 106 WCOD. Somber with Back to Friends. Hey, it's Delana. How are you? And it is a 5-pound head of chocolate that's shaped like Frankenstein. Yes. Did you see this? Costco is selling this, and it is filled with gummies, gummy worms, gummy insects, things like that. A little bit scary.
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1: There's Huntrix with Golden. Hey, it's Delayed. I hope you're having a great Wednesday. And did you see the new Resident Evil movie? Hits theaters September 18th. However, you can get an early collectible popcorn bucket. It's designed to look like an organ transplant bag. And it has medical labeling, instructions that read handle with care. You know what? I've been thinking about what I was going to go as for Halloween. Maybe I need one of these.
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0: 106 WCOD. That is Alex Warren and Ordinary. I'm glad Alex is okay. I don't know if you saw that fall that he had the other day in concert, but man, he hit hard. And the audience was, you know, they were like, oh my gosh, he's going to be okay.
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Olivia Rodrigo with Drop Dead. Over Labor Day weekend, Spider-Man Brand New Day won the box office. I have a feeling it's going to win it again this weekend. Here's Pink.

0: 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That song always makes me feel good. It does. And I hope that's the case for you too. Hey, Tracy, have you seen something lately that made you feel good or made you smile?
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96 WCOD. Here she is, Ella Langley from Hope Hall, Alabama. Mm-hmm. She grew up in a musical family, by the way, and it definitely paid off. This is Choosing Texas.

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1: Yeah, halfway through this short week, right? Already Wednesday. Hope you're enjoying it. My name is Raph. Here's some Timbaland and One Republic.

0: 106 WCOD, playing the Cape's best music. Okay, how about the most followed people on Instagram? Okay, check this out. It's not who you think it is, like Kardashians. No. Soccer stars Cristiano Ronaldo and Lionel Messi are the two most followed people on Instagram, according to a new ranking. Ronaldo tops the list with 679 million followers. Messi is second with 516 million, okay? A lot of people on the list are American celebrities, 14 of the top 20 people, but top two are soccer stars that are not American. There you go. So if you want to follow them or follow me, you can follow me. I'm probably down at the bottom, like very, like not even on the list.
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But, you know, the internet lives forever. And that golden performance was so good.

0: This is 106 WCOD. Christy here looking for gift ideas. Maybe you should do like home renovation stuff. That's like money invested into like a long-term investment.
1: I would love to do that, but I'm living with my mom right now, so we can't really do too much.
0: Well, I mean, you and your mom could start a show. That would be a great show to do, like my mom and me on HGTV.
1: Oh my gosh, yes, okay.
0: Just thinking about all that white subway tile in your kitchen already.
2: So what's that phrase that you learned or something you learned embarrassingly late in life that you didn't realize?
3: People would always say, like, can you hand me that, por favor, which I thought was my nickname. I was like, oh, cool. My friends gave me a nickname.
2: So you thought, like, it was some fun pet name that somebody came up with or something, por favor?
3: No, I was just like, oh, I must look like a por favor. Like,
2: what is a por favor?
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106 WCOD. Soundtrack to your Wednesday afternoon. Got some Britney Spears for you. Shaboozy, Jonas Brothers. Anything else you want to hear, let me know with a talk back on the iHeart app, all right? Send me a message. Here's Bieber now and Ghost.

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1: Okay, so you just got a new phone, but what happened? 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

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Apparently there's like tips on TikTok on how to befriend a crow, because crows are very smart birds. They remember you. And there's like tutorials on how to become a friend with a crow. I don't know if I want to be friends with crows, but I guess I'll need them one day. I don't know.

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0: You're going to dress up all festive? I love it.
1: Well, I have a dress, but not the luau per se.
0: I was going to say, you're going to do some hula dances for your mom.
2: I guess as a New Year's resolution, I could... You guys could tell me to stop liking my own photos on Instagram.
3: I don't think
2: that drives my son like crazy.
3: You do?
2: You like your own photos?
3: I like my own pictures.
4: You
2: right?
4: Do?
2: You took them? Why not say you like them?
3: Oh. It's fine. It's not embarrassing.
2: Okay. And it's one extra like.
4: Yeah.
2: And then I use all my burner accounts to like them too.
3: That's
2: it's great.
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0: 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And yeah, I've been holding off on getting a Nintendo Switch 2 because I'm like, I have a Nintendo Switch. Why do I need a Nintendo Switch 2? Now, am I going to buy a Nintendo Switch 2 just for one game? Yes. Am I going to buy a Nintendo Switch 2 for a game I already played 30 years ago? Also, yes.
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1: Did you hear about this? 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

0: 106 WCOD. Did you see this? The FBI is investigating reports of millions of driver's licenses that could be up for sale on the dark web. I don't know if this is true. I don't know if it's yours or mine or whatnot. So if you're ever worried about identity theft, that's probably why. I mean, a good reason to be worried about it is your information being sold in the dark web. But that's like email, your phone number, getting those spam calls. It's kind of like the same thing, but I guess your driver's license is pretty important.
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1: Oh, it never goes away. Indy is 11 years old and he's obsessed with comics, cartoons, video games, all of it.
0: Adler and Keaton both have Spider-Man costumes, and if anything says Marvel on it, they are in.
1: Same. 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

0: 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She already knows who should play her in that movie. She says actress Monica Barbaro looks enough like her that she sometimes gets confused herself. Have you seen the picture? They actually strikingly alike. Could be twins. Just saying.
1: So what's that phrase that you learned or something you learned embarrassingly late in life that you didn't realize?
2: People would always say, like, can you hand me that, por favor, which I thought was my nickname. I was like, oh, cool. My friends gave me a nickname.
1: So you thought, like, it was some fun pet name that somebody came up with or something, por favor?
2: No, I was just like, oh, I must look like a por favor. Like,
1: what is a por favor?
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I hope you're enjoying your short week, though. Wednesday evening vibes. What up? It's Raph here. It's Rihanna.

0: 106 WCOD. Playing the Cape's best music. If you're a BTS fan, ARMY, you probably saw this, right? BTS kicked off their LA shows celebrating Jungkook's birthday. Pretty special night, the first night there in LA. Thousands of fans singing to him happy birthday at the stadium. And he even gave his birthday crown away to a fan, which I'm sure that fan was crying the entire time.
1: Next. Hey, Alfie, what can I get for you?
2: Hey, Nora, just a nice latte, please. How was your weekend?
1: Not bad, thanks. Mainly working here. You?
2: Me? Well, I was battling gods in the afterlife realm, and after lunch, I fought mercenaries. Ooh, could I get oat milk with that latte, please?
1: Yeah, of course.
2: And then Sunday was mostly fighting supervillains. So a pretty chill weekend. Ooh, and I'll grab an almond croissant, too.
1: Wait, what? That didn't actually happen, right?
2: It happens on PS5.
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1: Wait, you got to tell me what happened to your car?
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1: What? So,
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1: And
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1: 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Did you sue the squirrel?
3: I guess as a New Year's resolution, I could, you guys could tell me to stop liking my own photos on Instagram.
4: I don't think
3: that drives my son like crazy.
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3: 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You like your own photos?
4: I like all my own pictures.
5: You
3: right,
5: do?
3: You took them. Why not say you like them?
4: Oh. It's fine. It's not embarrassing.
3: Okay. And it's one extra like.
5: Yeah.
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4: That's
3: it's great.
6: Next. Hey, Alfie. What can I get for you?
7: Hey, Nora. Just a nice latte, please. How was your weekend?
6: Not bad, thanks. Mainly working here. You?
7: Me? Well, I was battling gods in the afterlife realm, and after lunch, I fought mercenaries. Ooh, could I get oat milk with that latte, please?
6: Yeah, of course.
7: And then Sunday was mostly fighting supervillains. So a pretty chill weekend. Ooh, and I'll grab an almond croissant, too.
6: Wait, what? That didn't actually happen, right?
7: It happens on PS5.
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1: Apparently, if you're on TikTok, crow talk isn't actually a thing. 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
1: 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Well, look at that. We already made it through our Wednesday. We're halfway through this work week. Thanks for spending your Wednesday night with us. It is Natalia hanging out with you. Got some Tame Impala and Jenny coming up after Lumineers.

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0: 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All right. Happy Wednesday. This is Natalia here with you. Thank you so much for being here and hanging out with me. And like I said earlier, we are halfway through that work week. That's the nice thing about a 3-day weekend, right? Is the week that follows is a 4-day work week. You know what's going to be tough? Next week, it's going to be a little tough. We're going to be like, why is this week dragging? It's going to seem so long. Well, hey, if you are listening to us and you are maybe running around on this Wednesday night, have us on that free iHeartRadio app. That way you can take us with you wherever you go. All right, Teddy Swims and Justin Timberlake coming up on the way. Hold on.
1: Next. Hey, Alfie, what can I get for you?
2: Hey, Nora, just a nice latte, please. How was your weekend?
1: Not bad, thanks. Mainly working here. You?
2: Me? Well, I was battling gods in the afterlife realm, and after lunch, I fought mercenaries. Ooh, could I get oat milk with that latte, please?
1: Yeah, of course.
2: And then Sunday was mostly fighting supervillains. So a pretty chill weekend. Ooh, and I'll grab an almond croissant, too.
1: Wait, what? That didn't actually happen, right?
2: It happens on PS5.
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106 WCOD. All right, so as you might know, the regular season for the NFL season is going to be kicking off very soon. A lot of people play fantasy football. I do myself. Now, here's the thing. I've been losing the last few years, and I'm wondering if I should change my team name. You know, change the energy slightly. How did you figure out your team name for fantasy football? 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
1: That is such a good song right there. Hey, thanks for having us on. It is Natalia. And a moment ago, I did ask you, how did you figure out your fantasy football team name? A lot of people have these creative ones. They're so, they could be very punny or like straightforward. I feel like I should maybe change mine. That way I change the energy. Maybe I'll win this year. So I did get this message from Julie. Listen to how she got her team name.
2: My fantasy team name is called the Voldemort, which I know is weird because Voldemort is one person, but it sounded really ominous. And on top of it, I'm a huge Harry Potter fan and I kind of love Voldemort. I'm a Slytherin.
1: Oh, okay. See, huge Harry Potter fan as well. So I wonder if I can figure out something with Gryffindor, maybe. Especially since that new Harry Potter show is coming. It might be popular again. Oh, maybe I'll go there. All right, Taylor Swift and Benson Boone coming up on the way. Hold on.
3: Tomorrow on Valentine's Morning, what's the punishment in your fantasy football league? Brian, what's it in yours?
4: The loser was supposed to wear a tube top to work and one of the wives shut it down. Said we can't do that.
5: Oh, that was Kyla. Your wife?
4: I said too much.
3: A tube top? You can't wear it? Why can't you wear a tube top? That seems harmless.
4: She thought it was making fun of people that like to wear tube tops.
3: Oh my God. All right, fine. Tomorrow after 7.
6: Next. Hey, Alfie. What can I get for you?
7: Hey, Nora. Just a nice latte, please. How was your weekend?
6: Not bad, thanks. Mainly working here. You?
7: Me? Well, I was battling gods in the afterlife realm, and after lunch, I fought mercenaries. Ooh, could I get oat milk with that latte, please?
6: Yeah, of course.
7: And then Sunday was mostly fighting supervillains. So a pretty chill weekend. Ooh, and I'll grab an almond croissant, too.
6: Wait, what? That didn't actually happen, right?
7: It happens on PS5.
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1: Well, the countdown begins less than 10 days until our iHeartRadio Music Festival presented by Capital One, where Benson Boone is going to hit that stage. I really hope he does a backflip. But hey, we're going to be able to watch the whole thing on Hulu, which is very exciting. I want to see him do this one. 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

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Well, I think a lot of people can relate to this song. It's about that relationship that you're in that just keeps repeating the cycle, where you get together, and then, you know, someone's feelings get hurt, and then you break up, and then you come back together, and then you're right back in the same spot. This is Post Malone, The Circles.